0: Ranger 52.
1: Ranger 52, proceed.
2: Recall the ladder. Machine 381.
1: Assign same recall.
0: 10-10 available.
1: Lay for same recall.
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0: 45.
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0: 45, we're in the bay at air transfer.
1: That's affirmative.

0: ありがとうございます。
1: Hey, 28.
2: Yes, what I'm supposed to
0: see? Hey, we have to have one from the hands of our medic,
2: that's affirmative. Medic 28, we'll see.
1: German 10 to call.
2: Yes, affirmative. No caller. Supposed to be an elderly male, not feeling well.
1: Medic

0: 10-57.
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1: Okay.

0: I think he's the Temple Women's Center when you're right out of Tulsa.
1: I'm sorry, what medic is that place?
0: The female,
1: you get a Well, you can now proceed with your haste. Repeat your haste, please.
0: 12B, sorry about that. 22-year-old female. She's 9 months pregnant. Contractions, 3 minutes apart. Very overstable.
1: 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And ETA?
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0: 喂，所以
1: 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Proceed, medic 28.
0: Wait for you, disregard.

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1: I'll see you in the next 6 weeks.
0: 608 Welsh Road.
1: That's a far enough. 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

0: 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Layer 14, medic 44, ES 10, 2415 North Nampa Street, assisting medic 13B with the Grand Patient operate. 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

Engine 25, Tower Letter 22, Battalion 10, 3438F, Foxtrot Street, Dunes. Engine 25, Tower Letter 22, Battalion 10, 3438F, Foxtrot Street, with fumes operating or fire vehicles.

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1: come to 10B.
0: Yes, ma'am, my apologies. I forgot to hit, we just dropped our patient off.
1: Okay, what hospital are you? Nazareth, Torresdale?
0: I'm sorry, Torresdale.
1: Okay.
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2: 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Was it a fall, an assault?
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0: Direttorizzata. 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
1: 947, we're going to refusal.
0: Affirmative, thank you.
2: Excuse me. Be advised, we're going to refusal.
0: That's affirmative.

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1: Medic 19, proceed.
0: 3 to Hub Peter.
1: Affirmative, sir. Please switch over to the South Medic van. I'll let them know you're transporting to the hospital.

0: Another 44.
1: Oh, can you put on the address for me, please?
2: S2450 North Kentwick, supposed to be coming out of Chesapeake.
1: Okay, I'll go confirm it. Thank you.
2: For the topic?

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1: Medic 44.
0: How did you get this call?
1: They called themselves, a 31-year-old female.
0: Did you ever call that number for the female?
1: I'll double check with South Medic. Switch over, please.
0: Okay, Houston Police.

0: 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Responding to the intersection of Levick and Roosevelt Boulevard northbound.
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1: Go to Medic 51.
0: Yes, sir. 51 responding. 3100 Frankfurt Avenue, apartment number 1.
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1: Proceed, Medic 47.
0: Forty-five,
1: stand by 1 second. Medic 47, you came off unclear. Repeat your message. That's affirmative. Medic 45, proceed. Proceed, Medic 45.
0: Still in on the next.
1: Okay.

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Yeah, I mean, we're waiting on the bed. I'll give you updates.

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1: Oh, that's a problem to say.

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1: What's your name, 31?
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1: That's affirmative. BK Mel came from Temple Police. They on scene.

0: Medic 26 priority. Medic 26 proceed. I know we're supposed to be on the south medic. We have a respiratory haze for Lincoln. Proceed, ma'am. I have an 81-year-old female, 8-1, in respiratory distress, currently on CPAP, original saturation, 73, 90% on the CPAP, ETA to Lincoln Hall approximately 5 minutes, and vitals are stable as of now.
1: Okay. Companies on North Medic, standby, comes on North Medic, standby.

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1: Give me a heads up. 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
0: Thank you.

0: Medic 48B.
1: Medic 48B, proceed.
0: Excuse me, we investigated the area. There's nothing here. Police made it unfounded. We're available.
1: That's a fire sir.
0: Medic 42.
1: Medic 42.
2: 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There's no patient services here.
1: That's affirmative.

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1: Merry 28.
0: Well, but I'll roll out last year.
1: Affirmative. Somebody crashed into the guardrail.
2: Is 35, 35 is fine, it's out, but I'm going to go full guard. The box 3.
1: From the someone pulls ahead, hit the guardrail.

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0: 4-35.
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0: That's the phone, it's MIDI 28.
1: MIDI 28, copy it.
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1: Hi, this is Smitty 29D. What's up, 514 West Rockham Street? Reduce speed, what's up? Smitty 29D, 514 West Rockham, reduce speed, I'll bring up anything. Okay, we're 17 day.
0: Responding, Brighton and Willamette.
1: Affirmative, a scooter versus a car.

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1: Yeah, I'm sorry.
0: Okay, thank you. Proximity 57.
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0: Affirmative. No caller. They hung up on police. Police before DK Mel on the highway.

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1: I was going to ask that, that's cool.
0: That's super

0: ESN.
1: Okay, ESN.
0: Yes, ma'am. You can put 24B back in service. Thank you.
1: That's affirmative.
0: Can you also have police respond to in front of the station for what appears to be a stolen vehicle, abandoned gray Hyundai?
1: That's affirmative. Last display, if you can.
0: That's affirmative.

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1: Proceed, ESN.
0: You know when you're in a copy of the plate.
1: Proceed.
0: John Tom Williams, 7917. John Tom Williams, 7917. Send some of these guys.
1: Affirmative.

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0: Ma'am, we're responding 121 Howard Men accidentally hit on scene.
1: Okay. Says hit head. I'm not sure if this from an assault or did they purpose. Oh, it's a child. They hit her head. 3-year-old.

0: 10 is 22.
1: Okay, 22.
0: Engine 22, ladder 31, 216 Franklin Mill Circle.
1: That's affirmative, sir. No caller.
2: Vacation.
1: Who's in vacation?
2: Where are you going to go down?
1: Affirmative, MVC.
0: I just want to go.
1: Yeah, sir, you can recall. That is 31.
0: It's firm available. That is 31.
1: 31, sir, you can recall.
0: Available.
1: I'll see you in the kitchen, Carter.
0: Ma'am, you can put us on stage and send us some more that I have over also. Do you have any concerns?
1: No. Third party, the Hondo Home Police, and the Super Police Davis. Close me for a DK mail.
0: You're about to wait.

0: Angry.
1: We get police for traffic and a crash.
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0: Não sei se estamos indo aí.
1: I have a 28-male individual left leg from the scooter versus car. Drivers are stable, negative fenders, negative walls, ETA 15.
0: That's a farm that comes on North Medic 7, I'm North Medic 7.

0: 他说的黑色就是一种熟悉的。
1: Very exciting. Yeah, it looks like this accident is actually going to be on Woodhaven Road. It looks like it's Woodhaven Road westbound between Route 13 and Millbrook Road.
0: That is affirmative. Would you like engine 22 and later 31 to respond again?
1: That's affirmative, ma'am. We're going to need a safety company.
0: Affirmative.

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1: 71.
0: It's Woodhaven Road, westbound between 13 and Millbrook.
1: Yes, sir. I get some stories in the

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0: Nadie criticaba.
1: Oh, sí, me le criticaba.
0: Man, you can make this understand that we now have a police car 24, 3 months on scene. We're available.
1: Affirmative, sir.

0: 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Alarm system is 73-1148 East Water Street for the alarm system operating over fire vehicle.
1: Yeah, 28.
0: Crossing Lake 28.
1: 5450 Fenton Way.
0: Oh, affirmative. So apartment 202, 72 female. Sick. Answer 73 for Pete.
1: 1148 East Water.
0: Affirmative. Medic 45, proceed.
1: Going in a bed at the school.
0: That's affirmative.
1: That's 50.
0: 1050, proceed.
1: Engine 50 is responding at 1227 West Allegheny.
0: Affirmative.

0: to the next 20.
1: Okay, 20 seconds.
0: Alright, thank you. Yes, I'm sorry. Were you trying to reach radio? You keyed up.
2: Yeah, can you dispatch three additional squads, please?
0: Two or three?
2: I need,
0: That is affirmative.

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1: Medic 49, proceed.
0: 49, responding, Woodhaven and Millbrook.
1: Affirmative.

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1: Yes, I don't see.
0: What haven along with Millbrook?
1: It's going to be westbound on what haven? Between Millbrook and Roof.
0: Engine 73.
1: Engine 73, proceed.
0: What location? What about scanning?
1: That's affirmative. Yes, yeah, so just clarifying, do you have critical patients out there?
0: Negative, ma'am. No critical patients.

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1: 2020.
0: Please place on seat driver's door, please.

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1: CS 11.
0: Yeah, so just advising you that Taurus, they'll say they can handle 4 traumas altogether.
1: Okay.

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1: Engine 70, they proceed.
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1: Oh, I don't know.

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0: 2 weeks available. 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And this is a traffic issue. 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
1: Okay,
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1: Rising
0: sun. Okay.
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2: Okay.
0: Okay, ETA is acceptable, ma'am.
1: I'm sorry, repeat your message. Medic 56 calls, supervisor, that's police.

0: Where can they?
1: Yes, they took a recall to anyone with, like, ALS.
0: Acknowledging the recall.
2: I'm here for you to respond. This is a car into a hole, and the fire is impinging on the hole.
0: Okay, you say you just need police?
2: Police are on scene. We need Pico.
0: Okay, Pico, I'm sorry.
1: 5347, respond to 7956 Loretto Avenue, 1656, Medic 47, respond. 7956 Loretto Avenue, 1656, operating on Medic Grant.

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1: How was the evening for you today?
0: 8732 Cottage.
1: Affirmative, apartment 2 is 3rd party. Close to female in pink.

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0: Yes, ma'am. We can take that phone with phone 46.
1: Affirmative, thank you. 8732 Cottage, apartment 2, third party. May 42 be recalled?
0: May 42 be acknowledging the recall.
1: Affirmative, sir. Thank you.

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1: I'll see you at 8:51.
0: Yes, we have 8:51 available. It's going to be a no services.
1: That's a problem. Thank you.

0: Oh, see, Medic 57.
1: Man, we have a trauma transport. So check it when you're ready.
2: West Shelton Avenue for alarm system. Engine 19, this is responding to 515 West Shelton Avenue for alarm system. I'll put on fire, man. 57, building 55, 7, operate on fire.
1: Yes, I'm motorized, 2050.
0: That's affirmative, thank you. Come to North Medic standby. Come to North Medic standby.
2: Number 55.
1: 7th of Alder.
2: They got an alarm in the area.

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1: Proceed to make 17B.
0: And we're on location. You can recall phone 46.
1: Affirmative, sir. Thank you. Phone 46.
0: Phone 46.
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0: 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Female confused with my way.

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0: 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Do you have any further information?
1: 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So.

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2: 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Is that on the South Medic 25?

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0: Medic 45.
1: Medic 45, proceed.
0: There's plenty of people about, no one we talk to says they call 911. Do you have any more information? We don't say anything either.
1: And that's a negative. So it was a third party call, that's not on location.
0: That's true. I guess you can make it available.

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1: Pico and police car 225 are on scene. 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
0: Okay. For a medical alert. There's a light box code in the job. Medic 45, proceed.
2: Yeah.

0: 45. Sugar, sir. We've got to find the roof.
1: Farmer, sir.
0: Max 60.
2: Ready 6 people, please.
0: Our MDT is in charge, and our officer is letting ES7 know that we're headed over to 18s for a new MDT.
1: Okay.
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1: 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Trouble breathing, no caller.

0: Sí. I'm not getting my services required. I need to make sure.
1: Okay. Yes, I'm sorry. I was just double checking you were responding.
2: 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We responded. 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We're available.
1: And this is from Orleans?
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1: Okay, thank you.

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1: Rio Grande 39.
0: We investigate the area. There's no fishing here. Do you have any further information?
1: Negative. Hold you near the city bikes for some idea that'll pass her by.
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0: 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Medic caller, 73 male. On the floor. Arm injury. Apartment 508.

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0: 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The person hit the button accidentally.
1: 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Medic 8.
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2: 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Engine 19-5450 Michigan Avenue for rubbish. I've been no fireman.

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0: 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Operate on no fire ban. Ladder 29.
1: Ladder 29, Battalion 2, 528, East Godfrey.
0: Okay.
2: It's 64.
0: Proceed to 64.
2: 528, East Godfrey.
0: Okay, affirmative.
2: Last patient drove away. The show's available. Thank you.
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0: Okay.
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3: 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Passerby, Melgant, unknown.

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0: Let me call the London Coffee's Walker Canada investigation.
1: Pertaining to your recall? Permanent F 29 recall. Medic 18 recall.
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1: 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Responding 4936, Primus.
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1: That's affirmative. Medic 2040.
0: 4B.
1: This is awesome. I think you went about to the hospital.
0: Repeat that, please, ma'am.
1: Yes, this was all. I think you just went around. This was all.
0: Well, now I have you here. I can give you the mileage.
1: Supposed to be
0: 13,721 137-210.1 137-210.1 No, ma'am. 137-210.1
1: That's affirmative.

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2: 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I'm 2 and a half minutes out. Just leave it out there.
0: Engine 14.
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1: Thank you, sir. Medic 47. 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
2: Box 02095, reported 2426 North Marshall Street, in apartment. Following company who responded and operated on South 5, South Stack 1, Engine 2, Engine 50, Engine 25, Engine 45, Ladder 3, Ladder 12, Battalion 8, Battalion 3, Medic 31, Rescue 1. Box 02095, reported 2426 North Marshall Street, in apartment. Following company who responded and operated on South 5, South Stack 1, Engine 2, Engine 50, Engine 25, Engine 45, Ladder 3, Ladder 12, Battalion 8, Battalion 3, Medic 31, Rescue 1.
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Is your 5012-27 West Allegheny Avenue for alarm system operated on fire ban? 72-49 North 5th Street for alarm system operated on low fire ban.

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0: 6 4 minutes, thank you.

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0: 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We'll handle the assignment when you recall the other companies while we continue your investigation.
1: Okay. Battalion 2, you can recall.
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1: And that 29 recall.
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0: Just checking your well-being.
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0: Ma'am, this person walked off to get a medical service. So, going to go to engine 14 for death.
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1: Yes, ma'am, we're on scene. Do you have any further information?
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2: Oh, 3B.
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1: 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Contractions are pretty similar to the first.

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0: Central Police has been notified. 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
0: Castor and Cotton.
1: Okay.

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1: Proceed, Mike. Press the end of
0: 71 ladder 28 guys for location.
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0: Present address is going to be 7800 Buffleton Avenue.
1: 7800 Buffleton.
0: It's affirmative.
1: That's right.
0: Okay.

0: 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Here we go, please. 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
1: Affirmative. 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
0: Like 38
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0: Full 7-0-9.
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1: I'm okay with the call taken.

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No PFD services. 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
1: 47, 03, northbound.
0: 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I'm going to be needed for a left assist. 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
0: 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Onset was 4 hours ago. Vitals are stable. ETA example is 10 minutes.
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1: That's affirmative, 321 Andy.
0: Okay, difficulty breathing.

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0: 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Phone 46, 9302 Cloverly Road for rubbish. 105.
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0: 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From 46. 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I think there's a lot.
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1: 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We'll be 51i for the remainder of the day shift.
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0: 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Am I late?
1: Good morning. 94-year-old female, physical, keep breathing.
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1: 1246.
0: Yeah, PECO respond, emergency speed. There's a charred telephone pole behind this property they're going to need to look at.
1: Oh, is it a telephone or a PECO pole?
0: The PECO pole.
1: Okay, sir.
0: No power outages.

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0: Airman, Leech Chief.
1: Airman, MVC.

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0: Yeah, we'll be responding. I'm comfortable. 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

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Okay.

0: 4060 3060 Cedar Street, Medic 4060 3060 Cedar Street, operator on 5th. Medic 46 received.
1: Yes, we're currently operating to an A unit.
0: Sorry, there's a med on the steps. Medic 6. 6 received. Good morning, Andy. We're operating to an A unit. Stop over this.

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1: Rosie.
0: 49, 49-year-old female, unwitnessed. Possible seizure. Questionable LOC, questionable head strike, positive blood thinners. Vital signs are stable. ETA is going to be 5-7.
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0: Chris Landon, 3215 War Street.
1: I'm from the Fusion South Medic from Chest Pain. How are you?

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1: You can recall that.
0: Brilliant.

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All right, thank you.

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1: Highway 45, proceed.
0: Yeah, we're available. This guy was just sleeping on the front porch.
1: 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Good morning, ma'am. We're upgraded to ALS for the day. 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

0: Cessna engine 51, medic 10, recall. Engine 51, medic 10, recall. Cessna medic 28, respond 6261, North 17th Street, second floor, medic 28, 6261, North 17th Street, second floor, operate on the bin. Medic 8.
1: Medic 28.
2: Medicate, ma'am. 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No, you need to gravel.
0: Hi, Governor. Medic 28.
1: Yeah, I'm ready to be alert.
0: Affirmative, 4 female, 4.

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Well, it's 62, 61, or 70. You're a recall, man. Thank you.

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1: Right.
0: Yes, sir. If you knock me out tonight, 28, we knock me out this night, 28, if you please.
1: Oh, yeah.

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She was very... I was 25 by then.

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1: No police request.

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1: 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Recall, 31.

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0: 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Available with the metal arm company. 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
1: 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Medic 38, 2395 Welsh Road, operator, New York Medicine.

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0: 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What is that? Ma'am, are you responding?
1: Good morning, this is Affirmative. How are you?
0: I'm going to slow me down if I'm sensing.

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0: Moving through. Nice time proceed. Exploded 21-3 West Coffee. Simon, is it something that alarm that contact?
1: Hey, I got 3 XP. 3 call, medic 10. Who's on 2103 West Coffee?
0: What's on this?
2: Medic 2I.
0: That's my 2I.
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0: That's your haste.
2: 2I, man, I got a 34-year-old female, 3-4, in respiratory distress, currently on CPAP. 5 minutes at Frankfurt, has respiratory on standby.
0: Okay, so vital stable?
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1: 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Session 810, recall, Medic 10, recall. Session AO3 is responding, 2103 West Godfrey Avenue. AO3 is responding, 2103 West Godfrey Avenue, operating on an open defense. Medic 28B. We're still on scene, waiting for paperwork. Okay, ma'am.
0: AO3.
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0: 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We're available.
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0: Yes, responded to see a West Mormon.
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0: Sunrise 31, G as in Golf and Willard Street. Medic 31, G as in Golf and Willard Street. Albert, over there.
1: Hey, proceed.
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0: Medicaid. Plus Medicaid. But I was kind of early due to the 3100 Kensington recall point. Affirmative, it's the police request for a male sick. Central Medic 22 recall, Medic 22 recall. Central Medic 8 is available responding, 3100 Kensington Avenue, Medic 8 is available responding, 3100 Kensington Avenue, operating on the north end of van.
1: Yes, hello.
0: Hello, Twist.
2: And if you recall, Medicaid, we're pretty much on scene at 3100 Kensington.
0: Okay, so Medicaid.
3: Acknowledging recall, I can't correct.
4: And this could be a building under construction with no contact information. We were able to gain access. The silence but not the CLR to make their cause available.
0: What?

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1: Ma'am, are you trying to raise engine 12 on the radio?
0: That's a negative, ma'am.
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0: Puede ser. Las cosas, mira, con esa parte voy a decir una cosa. Ok.
1: That says an engine 28-3037 Richmond Street for the alarm. Engine 28-3037 Richmond Street for the alarm. Operator, notify me.

0: 爱是从一，
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0: 我的方面啊的。
1: 3037 Richmond Street is an audible alarm on the block that's next to this address.
0: That's affirmative. Respond at 3037 Richmond Street.

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1: Do you have a remedy?
0: Okay.
1: Absolutely.

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1: What kind of answer is he?
0: Jerry knows on radio.
1: Affirmative.

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1: Medic 34B,
0: proceed. 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We're not in any danger, but this is definitely a free center.

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1: Female dialed and walked away from us. We're gonna head to the shop for fuel. We're pretty well.
0: Thomas.

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1: Yes.

0: Pour écouter.
1: I said, do you have a police?
0: Yes, I promise.
1: Hey, this is Project.
0: Affirmative. I'll give him another call.

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0: Hier ist aber ein Besieg.
1: 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Yeah, I need to that call. I apply that. I want it.
0: Okay. Yeah, 11, you'll be on sound level or no? No, 20, proceed.
2: 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Make sure we get to a police or a report.
0: Hey, 11.
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1: Fair. 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Engine 45, respond with medic 50, 22 and Cambria Street, Scobra, off of the middle of it again.

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1: 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We're also getting 2851 North 22nd Street.

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1: Got it. Columbus Street. Alarm.
0: Apartment 4, apartment 207. 15 Engine 19 is responding number 80 Columbus Street for the alarm. Engine 19 is responding 80 Columbus Street for the alarm operating North Irving.
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0: 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Engine 45 recall.

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1: Box 61.15 by 45305 3050 reports to be a building. The fire company's respond and operating over fire. North Tech 1, engine 61, squirt 70, engine 55, engine 64, tower ladder 22, ladder 29, battalion 2, battalion 10, and medic 42. Repeating box 6121 by 45305 Washington Avenue, a building. The fire company's respond and operating over fire. North Tech 1. Engine 61, square 70, engine 55, engine 64, tower ladder 22, ladder 29, battalion 2, battalion 10, medic 42. Engine
0: 19. Well, this is a very
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0: 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We'll continue investigation.
1: Affirmative. Tell the company to respond in 5305 Rising Sun Avenue with the exception of N61 for maintenance recall. Company to respond in 5305 Rising Sun Avenue with the exception of N61 for maintenance recall.
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1: Cruising, this is DAV.
0: Can you confirm this address? This West Somerset appears to be an unoccupied dwelling.
1: Oh, from the standby.
0: Training.
1: Confirm it.

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1: Thank you, Medic 47.
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0: 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This gentleman's just taking a nap in his car by saying someone unlocked his house got locked out.
1: Affirmative.

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1: Hi, there, to proceed.
0: Wait on a bed.
1: Go ahead. Proceed. 411 Lee Grove Street. Man, am I reading this correct? We're going for a 7-year-old male overdose. That's affirmative. That's what they reported. Police are on the way. That was my question. Thank you very much.

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Can we get a call back and an address confirmation? We got this from the DHS hotline. That's the address they have for them.

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Phone 46, 9317, Keystone Street for the alarm operator. 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
1: 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You can enter off Morris Street.

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0: Yes, madam.
1: Yes, go ahead, proceed.
0: Can I have another medical patient, please?
1: Okay, sir.
0: It could be a BLS leader, whichever is closest.
1: Okay, minute.
2: Medic 42.
1: What's the medic 42?
2: 4915 Frankfurt. Is that Frankfurt Hospital, ma'am?
1: Negative. It's supposed to be across the street from MIH. Please respond.
2: We know if MIH is on scene with them.
1: Double check with them.
0: Am I supervisor to medic 42?
2: 42.
0: Call my cell phone, we'll talk about it.
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Engine 14, 11, 15, Battalion 10, 1731, Harrison Street for Fumes, and operating on fire.

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0: 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Reduce response medic 15B, 612 West Venango Street. Reduce be response, operate on over again.
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0: 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Operate on the north end again.
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1: 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I need to head back to the station to restock our narcs.

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1: Yeah, Afria.
0: Yeah, recall 39. 303 North 9th.
1: Okay.

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1: No, this is 61B, proceed.
0: And we're okay, working on the tranquilities.
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0: 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Are you on the show? 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
1: 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Can you place a special contact, please?
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0: 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We're not available. 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
1: Take me, please.
0: Man, we're on location, no sign of police. In the notes it says person has a gun, so we'll just hang out out here until police come.
1: Bonus.

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0: 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I was just advising you.

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1: 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We'll have to have the engine proceed.

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1: This is cool. I'm just gonna have to leave. I'm pissed off now.
0: Engine 25.
1: You can recall, sir.
0: That's fine. 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
1: Yes, 11, proceed.
0: Can you have me to the address as well, please? 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

0: 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Found it.
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0: 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Checking your well-being, ma'am.
1: Yes, ma'am. We're late on the intruder.
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0: Who's Maggie?
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0: Proceed.
1: 44-year-old male. 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Questionable loss. 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
0: Throwing some mail down in a black SUV. 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
1: Yes, 11, proceed.
0: You have me on location.

0: 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Bridges speed response, 9015 B, 3082 Cedar Street. Bridges speed response, operate on the northern van.
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0: Do you have any more info on the call?
1: We have nothing further, sir. It was a passerby.
0: No, we're about to get a little longer.
1: Affirmative.
0: Forty-nine,
1: proceed.
0: Over to Tori South. I said I only put two patients, just one.
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0: 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Medic 18, 2103 West Godfrey Avenue, permit 605. Operate North Nepean. Question Med 38.
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0: Person I love.
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0: I'm Evan Brothers, so I was just a passerby.
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1: Okay, sir. 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
0: Yes, ma'am.
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Tensor Medic 5, 225 Baldwin Street, Medic 5, 225 Baldwin Street, operate north of Vancouver.

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0: Someone is a female at a filter reading.
2: 45.
0: Where's the knife 45?
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SS Medic 29, Nedro Avenue, Water Street. Medic 29, Nedro Avenue, Water Street. 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

0: Division Medic 2 I, 1849 East Cornwall Street, Medic 2 I, 1849 East Cornwall Street, operator Monroe Vedigan.
1: Medic 2 I.
0: Medic 2 I, proceed.
1: 849 East Cornwall.
0: Affirmative, some mail as a deck.

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1: Yeah, 96147.3.
0: Other one. Hey, 29, PC.
2: Need wrong word.
0: Front is for a person now.
2: What did he say?
0: Yeah,
2: calling the family at the place, the owner of the medical bar is not even there. I guess you can make it available.
0: That's honest.

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1: Hi, 29, proceed.
0: Person who just leaves, meeting is available.
1: That's our witness.

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0: 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They were notified.
2: ES-13
0: proceed.
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1: Yes, 13. Yes, 13,
2: proceed. You can be a generic for the address.
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0: 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We got arc and wires in the rear of the dwelling.
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0: Nice one, anything.
1: This is 180.
0: Yes, I'm just advising you, we're working on refusal.
1: Fairness. Yes, 13. Yes, 13 feet.
2: So, the 17 is about 28 days.
1: That's all right.

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We'll give another call to them.

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0: 16. 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
1: Tower Raider 8, recall.
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0: Medic 42.
1: Medic 42, proceed.
0: Man, do you have a callback or address confirmation?
1: Yeah. 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

0: 135,
1: we'll see.
0: Can you advise medic 29, this is going to be a trach patient that is currently being bagged.
2: 29.
1: Current engine 35, a trach patient that's currently being bagged.
2: Yes, ma'am.
1: Medic 28B. 28B, proceed.
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1: Affirmative.

0: Break off.
1: Medic 42, ma'am. What did you say? I'm sorry.
0: You can recall. Spoke to the patient. Accidental activation.
1: That's affirmative. Not sure for the address because we were at 5598 Shield Creek Circle, the one that was given to us, and no one has a metal alarm at that location. We're going to head back to effect relief and to downgrade to a B unit for the night.
0: Okay.

0: Everybody, 39.
1: Okay. Well, the neighbor's trying to get access to the door, so we're just waiting for that.
0: I'm sorry, you're coming in low. You're waiting for... What is it that you're waiting for?
1: The neighbor's trying to get the code to the door so we can get access. We're just waiting for them to get that information.
0: Okay. Well, no, it's not nothing further. I'm not sure if you have somebody over there getting it for you.
1: Yes, the neighbor. We're working on it. Thank you.
0: Okay.

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I just for you to call the FCC, please.

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Sister Mary 42B562 Adams Avenue, apartment A, question 80. Mary 42B562 Adams Avenue, apartment 0, operate on the north of Vancouver.

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0: 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Howdy, 42B, proceed.
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0: engine to 71, ladder 28, battalion 12, respond 7800, 1 Alcon Avenue for fumes. Engine 71, ladder 28, battalion 12, 7801 Alcon Avenue for fumes, operating on fire band. Engine 9, proceed.
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0: Italian 12A Pussy. What's the investigator?
1: Okay, that's your family.

Medic with you, 7. And this person has not came in after that. I'm just finishing up some documentation. Will be available shortly. Friends.

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1: 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There's no readings on any of the meters. 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
1: 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Sorry, 39, proceed. Downgrade into a B unit for the night. 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

0: 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Water Tower 38, 7101 Milner Street for the alarm system. 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
1: Engine 19, proceed. Southbound 6, Park Street. Southbound, if we need you for manpower.

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0: From this, from Mail 4, you'll be on South Medic. Medic Route 6.
1: Yes, ma'am, we're currently downgrading. 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

0: 7 Tower Letter 8, respond 956 East Price Street, assisting Medic 18, Tower Letter 8, 956 East Price Street, assisting Medic 18, operate on the North Medicine. Medic 22, proceed.
1: I'm green, the BLS.
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0: Okay.

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1: It's 7.
0: Sir, I'm being advised. I see you're pulling up on location. I'm being advised to upgrade you to a building. You have anything?
1: I have nothing shown at the time.
0: Okay.

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1: We have a lot of fire rush to the handle.
0: Okay.
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3: Perfect.

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1: Okay, that's affirmative. Engine 19, proceed.
2: Thanks for that.
1: Okay, that's affirmative.

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1: From the female is supposed to be

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0: Bathroom like 39B. 3944 North 9th Street, Medic 39B, 3944 North 9th Street, operate North Oregon. Fire Larry, proceed. Yes. Attention, Medic 16, 4942 Wayne Avenue, Medic 16, 4942 Wayne Avenue, operate North Oregon.
1: This 349 Hall Rock, respond.
0: Okay. 16, proceed.
2: 49, 3, 2, 8,
0: and... I'm going to have to use you on the first.

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1: Okay, that's affirmative.
2: Attention, Medic 48, 1910 Sally Avenue, first floor. Medic 48, 1910 Sally Avenue, first floor. Operate on the north end of the bin. 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
0: Okay, sir.
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1: Mike 16, proceed.
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0: 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Engine 41, 5839 Lansdowne Avenue for the alarm system. Operation on fire bay. Engine 64, ladder 28, battalion 12, response 5200 Robinson Avenue for stuck elevator. Engine 64, ladder 28, battalion 12, 6200 Robinson Avenue, stuck elevator, operating on fire band.
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0: That's 1-16-5215 Schuler Street, calling A-Alpha 302, 1-16-5215 Schuler Street, calling A-Alpha 302, operator South Link Van, Gresham North, both of you.
1: There is no 5302 Ogons. 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
0: Hey, where are you, proceed?
2: I'm right at 9.
0: That's all right.

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1: I was down very to be a last for tonight.
0: 5-year-old male. Christian 5-month-old male joking.

0: 22B.
1: Hi, 22B, proceed.
0: Can we have police here? This is Fox and Arthur.
1: Okay, one. So the address is going to be 630 Gonzales.
2: Yes.

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1: Matter 45, Missy.
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1: Yes.

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1: Be advised, still waiting on a bit of trouble.
0: Bonus.

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1: Hello, who's that?
0: Hello, Governor.

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We're receiving response, Monday, Sunday, Front Street, Galloway Avenue. 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Attention Medic 62B, 801 Fanshawe Street, emergency response, Medic 62B, 801 Fanshawe Street, emergency response, operate, North Van.

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1: 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We'll be available shortly.
0: Okay.

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1: We're responding 5100 North Carolina. We're going to try to restart our CAD. It's offline.
0: That's affirmative, ma'am. It's going to be for a 71-year-old female, second home.

0: negativity.
1: Negativity, proceed.
0: Do you have any more information on this one?
1: The only information we have is that he is wearing a gray top and black pants.

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Medic 33B, 2121 72nd Avenue, operating on a North Medicaid.

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1: Paddock 33, be approached. 12 grade ALS. 2121 72nd Avenue. We're going to be delayed. We won't come. We got to get narcs and get ALS equipment.
0: Affirmative, sir.
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I sent him at 4728 Longshore Avenue, at 47 4828 Longshore Avenue, operating on the North Metic Band.

Attention, Medic 56B, 2121, 72nd Avenue, Medic 56B, 2121, 72nd Avenue, operating on the North Medivan. Recall, Medic 53, recall.

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Five, 35, 4 AP.

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0: The callback number is not accepted. Any coming calls? The callback number is not working. It's not accepting calls.
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1: That's
0: affirmative. It's going to be 3155 Almond Street on a highway. Female down, police on scene.

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0: Affirmative, 9993 Haldeman.
1: That's affirmative, 50-year-old male seizure. That's Medic 8821 East Cornwall Street. Medic 8821 East Cornwall Street, operating on the North American. Medic 8, proceed.
0: 821 East Cornwall.
1: That's affirmative. It's going to be in front of the address for a male passed out, intoxicated.

Attention engine 28, medic 58, 3155 Alma Street, Cold Blue. Engine 28, medic 58, 3155 Almond Avenue, Cold Blue, operating on the north side of ground.

0: 2 Kensington Avenue, Westmoreland Street, Medic 2 Kensington Avenue, Westmoreland Street, operating on a North Medic van. Engine 28, proceed.
1: 3155, Holland.
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1: 58.
0: Medic 58, proceed.
1: Unstable 55 on the street.
0: That's affirmative. In front of, correction, inside of the address for a female supposedly deceased. Attention, Medic 32, 1369 Kennedy Street. Medic 32, 1369 Kennedy Street, operating on the North Medic van. Medic 32, proceed.
1: 1369 Kennedy.
0: Affirmative, 65-year-old female, difficulty breathing.
1: All right.

0: 6220548 with Buffalo Boring Green and it's Walmart. Following on this response, operating North Fire Bend, North Tech 1, Engine 62, Engine 18, Home 36, Engine 58, Later 34, Later 31, Battalion 13, Battalion 5, Engine 33. Roosevelt Boulevard and Grant Avenue, Port of Beautiful Walmart, following Sunny's response, operating North Fire Bend, North Tech 1, Engine 62, Engine 18, Phone 46, Engine 58, Letter 34, Letter 31, Battalion 13, Battalion 5, Letter 38.
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2: Engine 62, Ladder 34, Granite Boulevard.
0: Affirmative. Battalion 13. Battalion 13, proceed.
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2: Attention is a 7, 1401 East Bristol Street, alarm system in 7, 1401 East Bristol Street, good alarm system, operator or fire me.
0: Azure 62.
2: Azure
0: 62, proceed. On location, not known, we do have a building evacuation, that property is proceeding in standby.
2: 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Company is assigned to Roosevelt Boulevard and Grant Avenue. 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

0: Battalion
1: 13, proceed.
0: Engine 62 officer has what he describes as a pile of clothes on fire within the Walmart. Store is under evacuation. Store staff utilized a dry chemical extinguisher. We're investigating with the first engine and ladder.
1: Affirmative.

Metro Medic 42B, 6133 Hagaman Street, reduce speed response, Medic 42B, 6133 Hagaman Street, reduce speed response, operating on the North Medic van.

0: 10 and 13, say.
1: Okay, proceed.
0: Officer reports he has a pile of clothes in the women's section of the store. Employees have used 3 hands of extinguishers. He's requesting police, the police department, Department of Health, and the fire marshal's office.
1: Okay. Correct address, fire, stories, and dimensions. How many companies in service? Our last time is 6 minutes. That's affirmative. It's going to be reduced to 82-year-old male. Can't walk. Switch over to South Medic, please.

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1: Hi, Virgin Zee, repeat.
0: We're working on the address right now. It's 100 by 150. He's in service of 101 at this time.
1: 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Engine 6, Medic 46B, Belgrade and Seltzer Street, operating on the North Pentagram. Kensington Avenue, Medic 57, 3107, Kensington Avenue, operating on the North Pentagram.
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1: Thank you,
0: Agency. 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It's going to handle the assignment with Engine 62, Ladder 34, Battalion 13 in the Medic Unit.
3: I'm coming to Simon of Roosevelt Boulevard and Grand Avenue, the session of Engine 62, Ladder 34, Battalion 13. Medic 38 recall. Company's responding to Roosevelt Boulevard and Green Avenue with the section of Engine 62, Medic 34 Battalion 13, and Medic 38 recall.
1: Problem.
0: Engine 6.
1: Engine 6, okay.
0: Belgrade and Seltzer.
1: That's affirmative. Now, signal.

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0: Responding Green Boulevard to Walmart.
1: All right.
2: That's affirmative.

0: a medic too. G Gulf Street, Allegheny Avenue, medic two. G Gulf Street, Allegheny Avenue, operating on the North Medic Band.
1: Ridge 7.
2: Ridge 7, proceed.
1: Unable to reach that. Ridge 7 is available.
2: Okay.
3: Medic 2.
0: Medic 2, proceed.
3: Gene Allegheny.
0: That's affirmative. It's going to be in front of the corner store for a male. I'm responsive.

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0: Yeah, this is 17 has the box release car 2014 Maz.
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